It's 8:20 p.m. and you're listening to WXYC Chapel Hill. We just heard a wonderful request, Born to Be Fly by the Fly Girls. That's off of DeBrats from DeVille. Thank you for sending that one in. We heard a new release before that from Amy Gadiaga. That was I'ma Pick You Up off of Baby Goated, put out by Psychic Hotline. Prior to that, Executive Life by Jeff Parker off of The New Breed. And at the top of the hour was Space Talk by Asha Puthley from The Essential Asha Puthley, put out by Mr. Bongo. The Prison Books Collective is a nonprofit that sends free books and resources to people imprisoned in North Carolina and Alabama. People in prison who are interested in receiving free books or resources should send a letter to the collective at P.O. Box 625 Carborough, NC 27510. There's currently high demand for recently published paperback books about starting your own small business, financial literacy, legal advice, GED prep, and other skill-building how-to guides. 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All right, coming up next, we have La Piragua by Sonido Dueñas. That's off of Rebajadas Dos. Just in case you're wondering if I accidentally put this on the wrong speed, I didn't. It is purposefully slowed down. Well, you know, with an asterisk, purposefully. Sonido Dueñas accidentally invented the slowed down approximately 76 BPM subgenre cumbia rebajada when his equipment malfunctioned. Let's get into it. If you have a request, I'm here until 9 p.m. Give me a call at 919-962-8989. You can also send this in through the WXYC app. I'd love to hear from you. All right, it's 8:22. 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

It's 8:46 p.m. You're listening to WXYC Chapel Hill. We just heard Esperando by El Chiamo off of the self-released Pinche Pendejo Esperando. Right before that, Zardas by Rita Villa off of the compilation In Search of Revolutionary Voices, Mexican Wax Cylinder Recordings, 1900 through 1910, put out by Death Is Not the End. Inertia by Abel Noyes was just before that, off of the new release High Tide, put out by World of Echo. We heard from Caifanes, who recently played in Raleigh. We heard La Negra Tomasa, Bilongo, Versión Tropical, off of their self-titled release. And then at the start of the set was La Piragua by Sonido Dueñas. That was off of Rebajaras Dos, also self-released. And I mentioned this in my last talk set, but if you potentially thought that I played that at the wrong speed, you might be interested to know that I didn't. Sonido Dueñas was a highly sought-after DJ who accidentally invented the slowed-down subgenre cumbia rebajada when his equipment malfunctioned. Love that for him. All right, WXYC would like you to know that Orange County Animal Services offers no-cost spay and neuter surgeries to pets of qualifying households in Orange County. The program aims to increase the number of pets that are spayed and neutered in the county, and in turn help eliminate the ongoing problem of pet overpopulation we face as a community. In addition to no-cost services provided by the county, there are a number of low-cost options available through numerous providers throughout the region. To find out if you qualify for no-cost spay or neutering services, or to learn more about low-cost options, contact Melissa Ramirez Grimaldi, Animal Services Program Coordinator at 919-932-4966, or email mramirezgrimaldi at orangecountync.gov. All right, it's 8:48. I'm only here until 9, so I have a few more songs. I did see a request. I'm going to see if I can get to that. In the meantime, though, we're going to listen to Breathing by 22 Beaches. That's off of Dust Recordings, 1980 to 1984, put out by Seated Records. All right, you're listening to WXYC Chapel Hill.

It's 8:58 p.m. You're listening to WXYC Chapel Hill. I only have 2 more minutes, so I'm going to make it quick. We just heard Evergreen Days by Felt off of Crumbling the Antiseptic Beauty. Just before that, Breathing by 22 Beaches. Off of Dust, Recordings 1980 to 1984. Love that song. All right, my name's Juliana. Thanks so much for tuning in. I'll be here 2 weeks from now. Same time, same place. We're gonna hear Tessio by Luomo from Vocal City. Keep tuning in to WXYC Chapel Hill.

That's Luomo here with Tessio here on WXYC Chapel Hill. About to transition over into our special programming Thursday night feature. A bit of a spontaneous show for me this evening that I planned. I'm using that word loosely, planned in the past around 15 minutes. So gonna play some of my favorite records from a jazz guitarist who's currently still practicing, Jeff Parker. I think he's been active in that scene since, I don't want to lie, but I think since like the 90s. I'll get back to you shortly with some perhaps more factual information. I don't really want the song to end. I unfortunately have to cut it short so that I can get us started. We have some long tracks coming up. I wanted something relaxing for this summer evening, late spring perhaps, but early summer. Something I can read to when I'm not playing around with the discs and everything. I'm DJ Copperhead. I'll be on till midnight playing Jeff Parker and some of his collaborators, or I guess associates, colleagues that he has helped to compose and played guitar on some of their albums. So we'll be switching around between those, some of his newer stuff, some of his older stuff, whatever I can find here in our library. And hopefully you're not too sick of me. I've been on quite a bit this past week, specifically in the last 48 hours. I guess I can't stay away. We'll get started now. We have a song by Jeff Parker and his ETA Quartet. I'll talk a little bit more about them later. An album I think released fall of 2024. We spun it quite frequently this past, I think from around last December through May. One of a station favorite, if you will, as is most of his work. So we'll get into that. You might recognize it. And then I'll go and play some of his earlier stuff. See where the evening takes me. I'm hoping it's nice and relaxing for me as it is for you. Thanks for tuning in.

You're hearing the concluding minutes to Jeff Parker and the ETA Quartet's song Freakadelic, a 20 or so minute long composition off of an LP from 2024, The Way Out of Easy. Jeff Parker, a jazz guitarist and composer, primarily was based in Chicago. It's the focus of tonight's Thursday night feature, WXYC's themed specialty show on Thursday evenings. A DJ chooses a topic, musician, record label, etc. of their choice, and just kind of goes through some great tracks of that variety. Today, I'm wanting something a little calmer, and so I chose Jeff Parker, and it's a little on the fly, and he has some nice long songs, so I can kind of just sit back and grab a book, drink some water, and chill. Maybe that's what you're doing as well. ETA Quartet is made up of three other members, I believe. Let's see if I can find their names. I should know this. Yes. Josh Johnson, Anna Butters, which I knew that, and then Jay Bellarose, or Bellarose. They have a new album coming out this May. I'll play the first two, well, it's not two tracks, the first two excerpts of one track later this evening. Thought I'd do a bit of a sandwich, some of their newer stuff, his newer stuff, and then some older tunes, and then get back into, I guess, what's upcoming. I pre-ordered the digital release of that album today because I was kind of like, why not? Support my favorite musicians, and so, yeah. This one, like I said, is released in 2024. And Jeff Parker's been active since the 1990s, I believe, been a part of a bunch of different groups, to name a few, Tortoise and the Chicago Underground. I think that was either started as a quintet or quartet, but there's also the trio. And now we recently rotated an album called from the Chicago Underground Duo. Forget who exactly makes up that one, but it's a huge scene there in Chicago. That's really great. So yeah, I wanted to come on and tell you what you were hearing. Gonna get into some more. This one from, oh my gosh, trying to find the CD. One of his albums from, or his album from 2005, The Relatives. Second track off of this one is the one I'm gonna play, called Mannerisms. I might play two off of this album, I might not, before we get into some of my favorite releases of his from the 2010s. But thanks so much for tuning in, and I hope you're enjoying yourself.

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I'm DJ Copperhead, your host for this evening. My chosen focus is the work of Jeff Parker, who has been part of a lot of different groups and quartets and such. A jazz guitarist, primarily based in Chicago, and a composer as well. Those last three songs were off of from a band he was in, I think the 90s into the 2000s. And I guess he's still in it because they released a 2025 album. I've already forgotten the name of it. I remember listening to it back in December. But those three songs were I Set My Face to the Hillside, 10 Day Interval, and TNT. That last one there, the titular track from that record, TNT. From 1998, and I just forgot how much I really, really love that album. I need to revisit it. I don't listen to it nearly enough. But yeah, that was a group that was formed in the early 90s, before Jeff Parker joined, I believe in around 97 or 98, sort of steering them in more of like a jazz direction from their original post-rock. But he's joined by some others, including John McIntyre and John Erndon, and Doug McCombs, I believe, and Dan Bitney. And there were a couple others. Wait, David Pejo? And then a couple others. I think Bundy K. Brown, who had left before that album was released. But yeah, I'm a big fan of that one. And when I had chosen this topic for this evening, I kind of didn't really plan a whole bunch of it out. I was kind of short on time, and I jumped straight into Jeff Parker's The New Breed with Executive Life, which was before TNT. And then I was like, I should probably backtrack it just a bit. And so that's what I'm doing now. But yeah, that was Executive Life from The New Breed. One of my favorite records. I got that LP. I've been listening to it for ages, but I got that one for Christmas this past year, and I absolutely love it. And then you heard Mannerisms off of Jeff Parker's 2005 album, The Relatives. Gonna get into one of the other bands he was a part of, Isotope 217. I don't know why I said 20. I was gonna say 2017. But yeah, we're gonna get into a song off of that one, and then I'll come back on, tell you a little bit about what you're hearing. But thanks so much for tuning in to WXYC Chapel Hill. DJ Copperhead, and hope you're all enjoying yourselves.

You're tuned in to WXYC Chapel Hill 89.3 FM, our Thursday night feature, some Chicago jazz and post-rock from the likes of Jeff Parker and his many bands that he has participated in and helped to found in the 90s and into the 2000s. The track you just heard was Drifted by off of his 2016 LP, The New Breed, one of my favorites. If you're just tuned in, I was gushing over it earlier. I was following two tracks from the Chicago Underground Trio, which is made up of Rob Mazurek, Chad Taylor, and Noel, Coopersmith, featuring Jeff Parker on guitar, I would assume, since he's a guitarist. Those two songs, Arthur Na Igueja, so cool organ there, and then Munir e Salita. That's off the release Possible Cube, I think from 1999, if not 99, then 2000. Before those was another Jeff Parker track, Visions, off of The New Breed. I've been interspersing those tracks with some of his older stuff. I kind of jumped right into The New Breed because I got a little bit excited. That's one of my favorites. So trying to backtrack a little bit. Prior to that was Isotope 217, another band that he helped to found, I think, in 1997. Along with some of the members that were also in his band Tortoise and are still active. That's off their 1997 release, The Unstable Molecule. Really interesting chemistry references here. Those two tracks are called Audio Boxing and Beneath the Undertow, sort of taking that same energy from Tortoise with a little bit of an electronic spin, I would argue. Those both signed to Thrill Jockey Records, like Tortoise and like many of these other albums. If not that, then International Anthem or Delmark. I think there might be one more record label that he's been signed to at one point or another. Nonesuch, that's it. Yes. But yeah, lots of great music coming out of there. Gonna jump back, I think, into a track, another one from Isotopes 217, before finishing off The New Breed and moving into, I think, some of his music from the 2020s, which includes some other albums that he has helped to compose the songs for. And has just been featured as a guitarist on. So we'll get into some of that. So thanks for tuning in. I'm DJ Copperhead, and I'll be on until midnight playing you some jazz and jazz adjacent tunes, something to maybe cool you down, calm down. That's what I'm hoping it will do for me. So thanks for tuning in, and I hope you enjoy your listen this evening.

0: the mother of the young man on trial.
1: She sat down next to your dad, and do you know what? He took her hand and held her hand. You know, parent to parent. It was just, there was just so much loss everywhere.
2: As a mother, that's your worst fear, right? How many times do you think about that when your kids are out too late or when he did get locked up? And just watching this happen, it was just, as kind of an outsider, you know, I mean, I was just a girlfriend. And I was falling apart myself, and had been for many, many years. And I don't know, I just saw how how breakable we are, and how fragile we are, and if you don't keep yourself together and you break apart, and then no one's going to be there.
3: Your brother's death probably impacted me more than anything in my life had up till that point, because it was such a shocking and awful, awful thing that happened to him. That, I mean, I couldn't even process it. I think I even still process it this day. It really put life and relationships into perspective for me.
4: With Andrew dying, it took away my ability to reach out to just anybody or to trust everybody or to be the life of the party. I don't want people to know who I am now because I'm afraid at any given time it can happen to me. It can happen to someone else I know. It affects us all. We're never going to stop feeling the pain of Andrew being gone. Because his life was taken too soon. And he didn't deserve it. He actually was a victim of circumstance. I truly believe that. I don't think Andrew was set up. I think Tyler was set up and Andrew took the fall.
3: Tyler was trying to be a bulk. He was trying to sell weed. He was trying to sell coke. And people that came to that house, robbed that house that day, weren't there to rob Tyler. It had nothing to do with Andrew.
4: They thought Andrew was Tyler until after Andrew was already gone. They didn't know.
3: He got killed because Tyler left him in that house alone.
4: They
3: were sent
4: to that house.
3: Tyler was in the shower.
4: Bobby, Tyler, and killed
3: they
4: him.
3: They took Tyler out of the shower. They made him and Drew stand there. Since they wanted to go take something or steal something, Tyler ran out of the house and left Drew in there alone. Tyler ran out of the house naked and ran to a neighbor's house to have them call 911 and left Tutu in the house alone. And they shot Drew, whatever, in the chest or back, whatever they did.
4: They did not go there looking for Andrew. They went there for Tyler, for money that was already owed to them, and they were supposed to rob the house, kill him, and torch the house. But it didn't work out like that. It had to do with a bad drug deal where they got shorted and they never got their money.
3: Because basically, the way I look at it is, Drew died for Tyler.

for me, I think the battle is over. I feel that I've lost it. I've lost the battle. I feel like there's nothing I can do or say to anybody about their right to own a gun. I was having a conversation with a volunteer out at the Prairie, and he was a very nice young man, but he wanted to have his guns, and he used them for hunting, and I said, well, no one needs an AK-47 to hunt. You know, no one needs that gun. He says, well, if you take that away, then they might come after these guns. And I was like, so I told him what happened. It didn't matter. It didn't change his mind at all. It didn't even register. So then I thought, okay, I guess you don't care what happened to me. No, I can't accept that. I can't accept that people should be allowed.

Another Chicago-based jazz musician there with two songs. That's Jeremy Cunningham with Elegy, and then before that, Hike. That last one, quite a tense and long story, sort of about crime and violence. But I played those two because Jeff Parker plays, or he arranged one of them. He arranged and edited the last track you heard, and then helped to, I think, write and compose Hike. But yeah, you're listening to WXYC Chapel Hill, 89.3 FM. It's now 11 p.m. I have 1 hour left of this evening's Thursday night feature, going in and exploring the work of Jeff Parker, a jazz guitarist and composer, primarily based in Chicago, and some of his, some of the different quartets and bands that he has been involved in. When it comes to jazz, I always kind of blank, because I feel like band isn't ever the word. Ensemble, perhaps, but then some of them are kind of more rock-based. I don't know. I get kind of stressed about that. But before Jeremy Cunningham, you heard the concluding track off of Jeff Parker's 2016 LP, The New Breed, that one called Cliché, one of my absolute favorite songs of his, and just in general, such a beautiful, beautiful song. Prior to that was Tortoise, band that Jeff Parker was a part of starting in the 90s and into, I guess, contemporary, like the 2020s. That one was from 2004, though. It's All Around You, those tracks titled The Lithium Stiffs and then It's All Around You. I thought that little seg between The Lithium Stiffs and the feminine vocals there would flow well into Cliché. Hopefully you agreed. And then to start off that set, you heard Isotope 217, another one he was a part of with Harm O Lodge, with Who Stole the I Walkman. A little bit more electronic on that end. Gonna get back into it now. Jump into his, I think, 2021 LP. This one here by Jeremy Cunningham, The Weather Up There. This is from 2020. Nice lo-fi jazz, but we're gonna get into, I think it's called Four Folks, his 2021 album. Hope I'm not wrong about that. I was right about that. Okay, we're gonna get into the opening track off of that, and then into the titular track. Maybe some more off of this. Maybe some Micaiah McRaven, another associate in Chicago of his, and on International Anthem Records. So we'll see where the night takes me. I still have an hour. That's plenty of time. So thanks for tuning in, and I hope you're enjoying yourself. A nice, relaxing Thursday evening. Stay tuned in. Hope you enjoy.

I'd never want to be known as anybody opposed to progress. He says, but this is no longer a matter of progress or not progress. My brothers, my friends, my cousins have died trying to build this tunnel. And it just kind of seems to me that nobody has the right to take away our responsibility to finish what these people have died for. Our dignity is involved in it, our integrity and everything that we believe is working men are involved. So that I ain't really opposed to the machine.

You're tuned in to WXYC Chapel Hill 89.3 FM. I've been your host for this evening's Thursday night feature, DJ Copperhead. Hopefully you're not getting too sick of me. I've been on quite a bit recently, but today I'm featuring some Chicago-based jazz, Jeff Parker, and all the work he's done since he's been active in the 1990s with several different groups, Tortoise and Isotopes 217, the Chicago Underground crew, and now with his ETA quartet. But those three songs were by Micaiah McCraven, an associate of his, also signed to International Anthem Records / Nonesuch, with three tracks off of the 2022 LP In These Times. Those were So Ubuji, Dream Another, and then the titular track that began that album. That is a CD part of my own collection that I brought in today, although I think we have the record somewhere here in the station, but on the calmer days I like to keep this playing in my car, calm the nerves. Prior to that was Jeff Parker's La Jetée off of Four Folks. I haven't done research into the name of that song. I think in French it translates to like the jet or something. It's kind of pretty simple there, but I always think of the Chris Marker film when I listen to that song, and there's several different renditions in all of the different groups he's been involved in for that song, La Jetée. So, but I really like that one, a lot slower. And then two other tracks off of that album, Four Folks from 2021, that Four Folks was one, and then the smaller beginning track off Om. Gonna get into his work with the ETA Quartet soon. I'm gonna excerpt from a live performance he had in May of 2019. I'm drawn to this track specifically because it's in May, coming up on an anniversary for that one. May 19th, 2019, Mondays at the Enfield, I think the ETA like bar or something like that. Nope, the Enfield Tennis Club, my bad. But I think that's where the ETA Quartet was like first performing, or kind of their venue perhaps. So we'll get into that, and then perhaps a track from their most recent album, The Way Out of Easy, which you've probably heard if you're a longtime XYC listener. And then I'll conclude tonight with a track from an upcoming release of theirs. So thanks for tuning in as always. I'll be back around midnight to tell you what you're hearing. Yeah, hope you enjoy.

It's 12:02 a.m. now, May 15th, 2026. That concludes tonight's Thursday night feature here on WXYC Chapel Hill. I've been DJ Copperhead these past 3 hours, playing you some Chicago jazz, some Jeff Parker. Those last three were from his work with the ETA Quartet. That one was Like Swimwear, Part 1, off of an upcoming LP called Happy Today. And then you heard Chrome Dome, the concluding composition from their 2024 release, The Way Out of Easy, and then a live performance they had in May of 2019, off a release of those recordings called Mondays at the Anfield Tennis Academy. I'm going to sign off now, but thank you all so much for listening, and I hope you had a nice, relaxing Thursday evening. Or if that's not what you were looking for, hopefully it was very stimulating and perhaps crazy. But I'm going to sign off now. Stay tuned, and thanks for listening to WXYC Chapel Hill.

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I didn't look at all. How much faster can I fall? I jump somewhere.

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1: Abra

0: he must be really busy, like, eating burgers and stuff, because I never really text my friends when I'm, like, eating, and I'm the same as a friend, right, basically. And also, I know that he's, like, had so much skateboarding to do recently, which I totally get. Like, you can't really be, like, on your phone and skateboarding at the same time. Like, that's stupid. And also, I know he was thinking of maybe starting a band with, like, two of his friends. And I know they've just come back into town from, like, from Manchester. So, yeah, basically we're in love, it's fine.
1: Ooh, right. Yeah, I think he really likes you.
0: Okay, cool. Nice. I'm just crazy.
1: Yeah, just crazy.

next 30 minutes, I'm going to give you a special phone number where you can call so that I can send you a special gift.

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1: 髪を買ってください。

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1: Okay. 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All right, fine. Leave it. That's a good place.

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The time is 8:58 a.m. and you are listening to WXYC Chapel Hill. We've had DJ on for a while, but now I am taking over. This is DJ XX underscore 101 underscore XX. And I'm not going to talk for too long now. I'm going to get us right into the music. We're going to be listening to lots of electronic for this little 3-hour shift. And we're going to start with a song that is called Lost in Moments by Ulver off the album Perdition City. Sounds very much like a punk, ambient, melodic song. Lots of buzzwords, I know. I think what summarizes the sound of this song to me best is that it sounds like a song that artist JPEG Mafia would sample if we're all still listening to him. Not sure anymore since, you know. But with that, hope everyone's having a great time. I'll be checking in on you all every 10 to 20 minutes or 20 minutes. And with that, I hope you enjoy the first song. Thank you for listening to WXYC.

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One, two.

Time is 11:27, and you are listening to WXYC Chapel Hill. That last song there was Tell Me You Want It by Underscores off of their newest release, You. Before that, we were listening to Time Mo 1, Norm Valley Remix by Omar 5. Before that, Down All Night by artist PZG and Dubsnit. Very good album. We're going to play one more song from there in just a second here. And then before that, we listened to Lucky Details 2 by Slepsy. All electronic artists and electronic releases ranging from the early 2000s to the Underscores album being released this year. I think less than 6 months ago, but I have to double check that. So coming up next, like I said, we're going to be listening to another more eclectic jungle break type song. Very exciting. And then we're going to keep going on, keep listening to what we've been listening to, and it should be fun. With that, the Southern Off-Road Bicycle Association, SOBRA, is the largest nonprofit mountain biking organization in the Southeast. Through advocacy, education, and recreational opportunities, SOBRA carries out its mission to promote land access, trail preservation, and new trail development in order to enhance mountain bike touring, racing, fun, and fellowship for all bicyclists in the Southern United States. If that sounds interesting to you and you want more information, please visit www.sorba.org, which is SORBA.org. I've been trying to get back into biking, so I'll also be checking this out. Anyways, with that, let's get back to the next song. Thank you for listening to WXYC Chapel Hill, and I hope you enjoy.

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And just now we listened to two Alton Ellis songs from the request of a listener. We listened to Black Man's World, aka Black Man's Pride, and Lala Means I Love You. Two of his more popular songs, but not as popular as his most popular songs, which at least online are I'm Still in Love and What Does It Take to Win Your Love and Rock Steady are the three that came up. And anyways, before that, we were definitely honoring WXYC's freeform nature. We listened to Binary by local artist Girl from Durham, from their new release Beetle. Very cool album. Great to support local musicians, so definitely check that out. Before that, we listened to an older techno album. We listened to Leave Home off of the released Exit Planet Dust by the Chemical Brothers. Definitely a more interesting sounding album. It almost sounded like a rock album, but it was distinctly electronic. So another one I'd recommend checking out. Before that, we listened to Wicked Kingdom of This Earth off of Barbican Heights by Adrian Sherwood, the African Head Charge and Speakers and Corner Quartet. This is an album I had the privilege of reviewing for WXYC, and I love it. I think it's a great little dub adjacent, more ambient, beautiful, almost concert-esque, symphonic-esque work. And then, coming up now, we're going to be listening to Voices from the Lake, or Group Voices from the Lake album, Voices from the Lake 2, which has described itself as an ambient techno album, so very excited to see it. The song we're listening to has some nice metallic plucks in it. And with that, we have a quick PSA, and then we'll get back to the music. Did you know that fee waivers are available for Orange County Senior Center programs, including virtual programs? Fee waivers and reductions are available based on assessed financial need for all classes and programs for Orange County residents. Fee waivers are not offered to in-person trips or travel programs. Interested applicants must complete an application form providing proof of income and other information. To apply for a fee waiver for a Senior Center program, call the Passmore Center at 919-245-2015-2015 and request a scholarship form to be emailed or mailed via USPS. You may also pick up the form at the center's front desk. Once again, if anyone's looking for the number is 919-245-2015. With that, thank you for listening to WXYC. Thank you for listening to me, XX underscore cool soccer 101 underscore XX. And let's get back into the music.

Time is 10:33, and you are listening to DJ Cool Soccer on WXYC Chapel Hill. That last song was All It Was by artist Verity Den, a favorite of mine on rotation on WXYC. Before that, we listened to a Square Pusher track. We listened to Iambic 9 Poetry off of their jazz remix album. Some people love it, some people call it pretentious. I have no opinion on the matter, but the song we listened to, I did enjoy. Before that, we listened to something coming to rotation soon. We listened to Baby by artist Hecht. If you haven't listened to the newest Hecht album, I'm forgetting the name off the top of my head, you should definitely check it out. It's a great EDM project. And then before that, we listened to Yetsubi Songs, the former music director's favorite Yetsubi song, Hats Drift, off of their release, Check Out the CP. Great name for a project. And now, coming up next, we had a request for the station. We're going to be listening to some Lou Barlow. Unfortunately, I couldn't find the specific song being asked for, but I found an album with two songs that sounded interesting to me, Holding Back the Year and Legendary. So we're going to listen to those two, and then we'll get back to, I don't know, it's freeform. We'll get back to whatever. With that, thank you for listening to WXYC Chapel Hill, and we'll get right back into the music. Thank you for listening.

Time is 11:03 p.m. or a.m., and you are listening to WXYC Chapel Hill, DJ Cool Soccer 101. And that last song was Damaged People by Les Rhythms Digitales, a fluid house group from the 90s. I bet you could have guessed her from the 90s from the vocal delivery. Before that, we listened to a Nigerian MIDI like producer album called Njaka, I believe is how it's said, NTJAKA. We listened to the song Matata, great song, need to listen to the rest of the album for sure, as you do as well. Before that, we listened to Smooth Move 2 by Acemo, the highest alphabetical track in the electronic section at WXYC, fun fact. Very good little ambient work. And then before that, we listened to Virgin Banes by artist Coma Cinema, real name Matthew Lee Cothran, who I had the privilege of interviewing earlier this year. And hopefully that'll be published online somewhere soon. So, and maybe on the WXYC website. So be on the lookout for that. So coming up next, we're going to continue this electronica vibe with all the little offshoots of the genre. We're going to be listening to a song called Little Fluffy Clouds by artist The Orb. I can't say I'm super familiar, but I liked the little snippet I heard from the track, and I think this is going to be a good time. And with that, we have a quick announcement, and then we'll get back to the music. The Chelsea Theater is the Triangle's only nonprofit art house cinema, presenting a dynamic mix of first-run, independent, documentary, global, and art films. The fully accessible, comfortable, three-screen theater is the perfect spot to experience films you won't find at traditional movie theater chains, as well as exclusive special events, visiting speakers, and discussion panels. 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For more information on what's playing now, visit thechelseatheater.org and follow the Chelsea Theater NC on Instagram. And with that, thank you for listening to WXYC Chapel Hill, and let's get back into the music.

Time is 11:30 a.m. on a Friday, and you are listening to WXYC Chapel Hill. This is DJ XX underscore Cool Soccer 101 underscore XX. And that last song there was Stardust by artist Juliana Barwick and Mary Lattimore, an artist rumored to have worked at WXYC's room sitting right where I am today. But it's unconfirmed, but that would be very cool. That was a very beautiful ambient album called Tragic Magic, released in the last 6 months. Very cool stuff. Before that, we had listened to another track on rotation. We listened to Mainlined by artist Yi Bao Yan off of their album Organ Tapes. Before that, we listened to a station classic for the last 3 decades. We listened to the group The Future Sound of London. We specifically listened to their song All is Harvest. And then before that, we listened to a song by artist Aja Aquarius, and we listened to the song Pillow Fight. So it's been a great vibe this whole set. We're going to continue that great vibe for the last 30 minutes I'm on air. We're going to be playing a song by artist Vegan, I believe it's pronounced, V-E-G-Y-N. We're going to be listening to a sound off of his best album, one of my favorite albums, The Road to Hell is Paved with Good Intentions, and we're going to be listening to Halo Flip, a great song, and you will agree if you've never heard it within 2 minutes. But yeah, we have a quick meta announcement, and then we'll get back to the music. WXYC would like to hear from you. If you are a part of a nonprofit or student group and would like the community to hear more about your organization, please email psa@wxyc.org. We ask that you please send PSAs at least a week in advance to allow our PSA team to review any errors. psa@wxyc.org. And with that, thank you for listening to WXYC Chapel Hill, and let's get back to the music.

Really, the fundamental ultimate mystery, the only thing you need to know to understand the deepest metaphysical secrets is this. That for every outside, there is an inside. And for every inside, there is an outside. And although they are different,

Tschüss.

Time is 11:53 a.m. and you are listening to WXYC Chapel Hill, DJXX underscore Cool Soccer 101 underscore XX. And that last song was Zygote by artist Patrick Crowley off of the release Stool Days from the 80s. Very interesting throwbacks type music, very of its time. Before that, we listened to In Search of Yang by artist Yin Yin off of the release Yada, a song on rotation here. Very fun thing off of the Glitter Beat record label, which is home to a lot of other good artists and songs. Then before that, we listened to a rock song. We listened to Mother, Sister, Nurse by Post Office Winter. Great song, don't really have much to say about it. And then before that, we listened to the Halo Flip song, which I hope everyone enjoyed since I hyped it up so much. So as my set ends for today, I have two or three more songs for you. One is a song by group Grupo which is a Brazilian jazz samba fusion group. We have a quick 2-minute track from them I'm looking forward to playing. And then we have an album, or rather a track from an album described as acid jazz, which I haven't been able to pre-listen to yet, but I'm super excited to hear what it sounds like, and we'll all get to enjoy it on air. And then I may have one special song for you all before I log off. And with that, thank you for listening to WXYC. Thank you for listening to my set. And here is that song now.

Hello, hello, hello, everyone. I'm El Vaquero, and today I am doing my first ever remote show, so I am not at the station. So, kind of fun. Every summer, oh, no, for the whole summer, I'll be on every Friday from 12 p.m. to 2 p.m. I always like to bring like kind of good mix of Spanish music, all sorts of subgenres, just as long as it's in Spanish. It's kind of my thing. You guys just finishing listening to Cien Años?

0: 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I think my mic cut off somebody. 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And if you're around in the area and you're a student, I think it'd be a great thing to do during the summer. Get some little bit of community service while you're here. Sorry about that. I think I was speaking for like a whole 2 minutes and my microphone was off, but I'm not gonna get you away from the music any much longer. Next up, we're gonna be listening to another legend. Her name is Selena. She is a Mexican American. She was considered the queen of Tejana, which is a certain genre. I'm not really sure how to describe the genre, but yeah, she's a Mexican American, which I think was really cool because she was often ridiculed for not knowing that well Spanish, but she can sing in Spanish very well. She unfortunately passed away at a very young age. She was killed by the president of her fan club. She was set up. Yeah, there's a whole documentary about her named Selena, and we'll be listening to Bitty Bitty Bum Bum. Hope you guys enjoy. Once again, I'm a vaquero. Although I'm at home, you can still use our WXYC app to leave any requests, leave any comments. Yeah, I'll be around until 2 p.m. Hope you guys enjoy it.
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1: Hello, hello, hello. Welcome again. I'm El Vaquero. We just finished listening to Me Voy al Amanecer de Sonido Famoso. So, this DJ, as you can hear, is kind of speaking the whole time. It's just garnering sound effects all over the music. It's very common in Mexico City. You have a group of people who will be dancing kind of like in a city plaza. And there'll be a DJ who's just kind of doing this thing the whole time. And people are handing him notes of people to give shout-outs to. So what you hear throughout the song is him shouting out, you know, loved ones, friends. It's very fun. And they dance cumbia. And so it's very, it's a big get-together of the community that I just, you know, I love that kind of style of music. I think it's very silly. That followed Los Tigres del Norte with their song Pacas de Aquilo, which was after Feliz Feliz de Mi Banda El Mexicano. Great weekend song. It kind of just goes, it's the weekend, I'm happy, let's get lit. That's literally what the lyrics are. That was after La Medusa by DJ X. And they're like, electronically produced cumbia, I want to say. Some female vocals over it. Very nice song. And we started off with Bitty Bitty Bum Bum by Selena, a Mexican-American pop artist icon. Will we get going with some more music? I would like you to know that Photo Farm is a small staff of artists who aim to foster the exchange of ideas and skills. Set in a modern barn on a tree farm in Chapel Hill, North Carolina, Photo Farm is a site of possibility, a space for making and for makers. 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Now, let's get back to the music. What I have for you guys would be, I think, kind of like a cumbia pop. We have Oye Mujer by Remix. This is also like kind of a classic song. It's something that I had on here and something that I love sharing with you guys. Once again, if you guys would like to have a request or leave a comment, please use the WXYC app available both on Apple and Android. And once again, I'm El Vaquero, and I'll be with you guys every Friday from 12 p.m. to 2 p.m. As I love to say, disfrútalo, or as that means, enjoy it.

Hello, hello, hello, everyone. Hope you guys enjoyed. That was like kind of 30 uninterrupted tracks you guys just listened to. Right now, we're listening to Purple Candy by Lila Sky. She is a producer. She does production herself. She's a producer and an artist based out of Colombia. They're kind of doing that kind of Latin club music. I love it. I love it. That followed Bendicio by Peter Blue, who was also another producer. He is from Bogota, Colombia. He's kind of one of the bigger scenes and kind of Latin club post-pandemic. He's currently based out of Barcelona, so kind of fitting he's bringing those sounds to the giant club scene they have over there. Bendicio by Peter Blue. That followed Cumbia del Busy Boy by DJ Mecca. Just a kind of an overly produced cumbia track. Some of my sort of favorite music that I've been listening to. We'll be listening to something like something of that coming up, but it'll be a little more of an antique sound. That DJ Mecca song was after one of my favorite producers right now, CRRDR. I don't even know how to say that, Sir. And that song was Gatita Callejera. CRDR is also another producer. Also out of Colombia, I'm pretty sure. There's a big scene going on over there. And so that was four kind of like really good like Latin electronic tracks. But the first two songs we played, one of them was La Empanada by Chu Lizarraga y su banda Tierra Sinaloa. That was a little more big party traditional Mexican regional music. And we started off our set with Oye Mujer by Remix, which was sorry about that. By Remix, which is he's kind of a Mexican pop cumbia icon. I don't think he really makes that much music nowadays, but he was big like in the 2010s. Before we get going, we still got kind of an hour left in my set. I would like you to know that the Odum Institute for Research and Social Science provides members of the UNC community with educational and consultative resources to advance their social science and research projects. With over 100 short courses covering a wide range of research topics from qualitative research to data science, the Institute can support researchers throughout the entire life cycle of their projects. If you're a researcher and you would like to learn more, go visit odum.unc.edu. Now, we get go back going to the music. What I have for you guys is one of my favorite artists. Sorry, I've been a little sick. That's also why I'm home. We'll be listening to Armantes de Futuro. He is a producer. He's also from Bogota, Colombia. Actually, now that I'm like thinking about it, Colombia pumps out a really good, lot of good producers. But he's based out of Mexico City right now. His sounds revolve around cumbia, which is from Colombia, but Mexico kind of took its own style on it, just like every other Latin America. Every Latin America country has put their own twist to cumbia, which is why it's so popular. But Mexico City and Mexico as a whole have kind of like been one of the spearheads when it comes to the genre, and so that's why he's based out of there. You will kind of hear sounds that we've been listening to all throughout the show. I'm trying to see which of the three songs we have. We have a slowed down version, which I really like, but I don't really think I'm in the mood for that after like four really, kind of upbeat songs. We have one from Sabor Sónico Dos, which is one of my favorite albums, but there's one of his more like alternative albums that I really like. So now we'll be listening to Sonido Kiko by Amantes del Futuro. As I always like to say, disfrútalo. I hope you guys enjoy it. Here we have Amantes del Futuro. It's kind of got like a little Halloween theme to it, but you hear the ch-ch-ch.

Hello, hello. Hope you guys enjoyed kind of a couple of somber, kind of romantic songs. We just listened to Algo Contigo by Rita Páez. That means something with you. The song describes the artist being friends with someone, but they can't take it no more. It hurts them to just be their friend, and they much rather have something with them. Very beautiful song, which followed Bésame Mucho by Consuelo Velázquez. Bésame Mucho went on to be covered by many artists and became a worldwide hit, but that was the original piano composition by the original artist, Consuelo Velázquez. That transitions from Cuando Vuelva a Tu Lado, When I Return to Your Side, by Eddie Gorman. This is from an album called Canta en Español con Los Panchos. Los Panchos is a trio. They make a lot of boleros, which is the romantic music from Mexico. And they collab with Eddie Gorman for a very nice album, the Timeless album, where they play the guitar and she sings, where they kind of go hand in hand on the vocals there. That followed Mirada by Ivan Cornejo. Ivan Cornejo is more of a modern artist. He's a Mexican American. I don't know, he's American actually. But he makes kind of more romantic corridos. It's kind of guitar with like romantic themes to them. If you kind of remember that song, I actually saw him in concert when he came to Raleigh. I have a signed ticket from him in my wallet actually. That was after No Me Pidas Perdón by Banda MS de Sergio Lizárraga. That's more the more dramatic music that comes out of Mexico. It's kind of like they have very like dramatic music videos, and there's very a lot of romantic themes in those music in those songs. The title is "Don't Ask for Forgiveness," and in the song is like, "Don't ask for my forgiveness. Don't tell me lies. I might believe because I might just get back with you." And it's like, it's kind of asking for mercy. Really good song. That was after "Tumbando Caña" by Banda Mawai, and that was a lot more upbeat. Which same as thing as Si No Le Contesto by Plan B, more of a Latin club. And we started with Sonido Kiko by Amantes del Futuro, which is a lot more that digital cumbia music. Okay, I got 15 minutes left. Before I go, I'd like you to know that Bike Durham offers a series of education classes for people who want. Oh, sorry. Bike Durham offers a series of education classes for people who want to learn how to ride a bike and for those who know how to ride but want to improve their skills to commute and use their bike for transportation or recreation. They have classes at multiple levels from learning how to balance to skill building practice to real commuter talent to learn more about the city infrastructure and how to plan trips. These classes are open to 13-year-olds and older and have rental bikes included in the class price for those who don't have a bike yet. Pricing on a sliding scale. Pay what you can. Classes are held at Ree City, 112 Broadway Street, Durham, North Carolina. To find out more and to register for our classes, visit our website, bikedurham.org/bike-education-classes. Okay, we got 15 minutes left in my set. It's been a really fun time with you guys. I hope you guys have been enjoying the music I've been playing. I've been a little limited in what I've been able to play today because I had some technical issues, so it's just kind of what I had on my laptop at the time. I wasn't able to download more stuff that I wish I was able to play, but that's okay. I think I'm gonna do a little mixed bag of goodies for the end, a little upbeat, a little downbeat, a little bit of in between. Right now, we're listening to Jenny Rivera and su song Resulta. Jenny Rivera was like a queen in Mexican American music. Well, she's from California, but like all her music was in Spanish, so she was like kind of like seen as a Mexican icon. Banda music, have you okay? So banda is kind of like a little bit of what I played earlier. It's kind of dramatic. A lot of brass instruments. The bands are usually like 10 members plus, and she was one like the leading female artists in that genre, and so she was giant because of that. Actually, right now. Since I'm at home, I'm at the desk and I actually see her autobiography right here on the desk. My mom got that as a gift. I don't think she ever read it, but Jenny Rivera's autobiography is right here in front of me, and I'm about to play a song by her. She tragically died in a plane crash sometime in the early 2010s.
And so she's kind of been immortalized from that. So here we have Jenny Rivera and su canción Resulta. Hope you guys enjoy, and thank you guys for being here again. I'm El Vaquero. Please join me every Friday from 12 p.m. to 2 p.m. Disfrútalo.

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hallucination, and then laughter meditation. Hallucination, one of shining colors. This is a method of hallucination. They breathe in red, and then laughter meditation. Hallucination, thing, and then laughter meditation.

Yes, I'll

The Wee DJs on WXYC Chapel Hill. We heard Is It Frogs from their We Killed Him 12-inch, released on Scuzzy AV in 1999. Before that, we heard Slow Bug from Spider Taylor's Surge Studio Music compilation, recently released on Dark Entries. And originally recorded between 1984 and 1986. Before that, Spooge Boy, a.k.a. Bobby Orlando, brought us Debop from his 12-inch on Memo Records, released in 1984. Nandi brought us a Leaded Pipe from her self-titled album, released last year on Planet Moo. And we started off the set with Laughter Meditation by Haruomi Hosono, remixed by The Orb from his Mental Sports Mixes LP, released on TriStar Music in 1993. Did you know that UNC Chapel Hill provides an online map which displays disability access information for the main campus buildings? The map, which was compiled by the University Compliance Office in partnership with Disability Services and Facilities Planning and Construction, gives coded information for the location of power doors, elevators, restrooms, and ramps. 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

Adrian Sherwood and African Head Charge and Speaker's Corner Quartet on WXYC Chapel Hill. That was Garden of Inspiration from their 2025 release on You Sound, Barbican Heights. Before that, Prince Fatty brought us Holly Cook in dub. That was Shadow Dub from their 2012 LP on Mr. Bongo. And before that, we heard another Holly Cook track from her 2025 album on Mr. Bongo, Shy Girl. That was Crying Wolf. Before that, we heard Ua with Otoko to Onna, Men and Women, from her Turbo LP released on Speed Star Records in 1999. And we started off the set with a bubbling concoction from Grick Pige. I'm almost certain that's not the right pronunciation. From their LP Crepuscular Elixirs on Artitetra Records. And that came out last year. The Carolina Harm Reduction Union, known as CRU, is a student-led program that provides life-saving harm reduction resources to the public of Chapel Hill. UNC's community and students suffer from a lack of education and resources on drug use safety. CRU's weekly distribution of opioid overdose reversing naloxone and fentanyl testing strips allow community members to engage with harm reduction strategies, ask questions, and receive evidence-based responses from non-judgmental peers. 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

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You just heard the Nakibemembe Ember Group mixed, dubbed live by Japanese dub producer Naoyuki Uchida. That was Moana Lira Lititala from their 2025 release on Niege Niege Tapes, Phantom Keys. Before that, we heard Biafro, the title track off of Jalma Korea's 1978 LP on Philips Records. Another Brazilian group before that, we heard Grupo with their never-released LP 1977, originally recorded in 1977, but not released until this year. That was, we heard the track Cortejo dos Reis Negros, version 2. And we started off the set with another track from African Head Charge. That was Throw It Away from their 1986 LP on You Sound, Off the Beaten Track. 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

The Jesus and Mary Chain on WXYC Chapel Hill. That was In a Hole from their 1985 LP Psycho Candy, released on Blanco y Negro. Before that, we heard Dust by 22 Beaches, recently re-released on Dust Recordings 1980 to 1984 on Seated Records. Before that, we heard Jaw Wobble and the Invaders of the Heart, featuring Thongpian Boophavam on vocals. That was Lam Saravane Dub from the Molam Dub CD, released on 30 Hertz Records in the year 2000. Before that, we heard the Paradise Bangkok Molam International Band and the track Zud Rang Ma from their LP Araya Lam, released in 2023 on a label also called Zud Rang Ma. And we started off the set with Netizens by Ju4E from his Crazy World LP, released on EM Records in 2021. The Prison Books Collective is a nonprofit that sends free books and resources to people imprisoned in North Carolina and Alabama. People in prison who are interested in receiving free books or resources should send a letter to the collective at P.O. Box 625, Carrboro, North Carolina, 27510. There is currently high demand for recently published paperback books about starting your own small business, financial literacy, legal advice, GED prep, and other skill-building how-to guides. 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

señor. Sorry. Y mi amor.

U.S. Maple on WXYC Chapel Hill. That was Bumps and Guys from their 1999 LP Talker, released on Drag City. Before that, we heard another track from Drag City Records, 4LMC2, from John Fahey's Proofs and Refutations, originally recorded between 1995 and 1996. Before that, we heard Joshua Chukwuma Crampton with the track Malku Diablon from his Anata release on Puro Fantasia that came out this year. We heard At Night by Flying Saucer Attack from their split 7-inch with Jessamine, released on Enraptured Records in 1996. And we started off the set with Carborough's own Verity Den and the track Unsolved Mystery from their Wet Glass LP released last year on Amish Records. Orange County Animal Services offers no-cost spay and neuter surgeries to pets of qualifying households in Orange County. The program aims to increase the number of pets that are spayed and neutered in the county and in turn help eliminate the ongoing problem of pet overpopulation we face as a community. In addition to no-cost services provided by the county, there are a number of low-cost options available through numerous providers throughout the region. To find out if you qualify for no-cost spay or neutering services, or to learn more about low-cost options, contact Melissa Ramirez-Grimaldi, Animal Services Program Coordinator, at 919-932-4966 or email mramirezgrimaldi at orangecountync.gov.

Juliana Barwick and Mary Lattimore on WXYC, Chapel Hill. We heard The Four Sleeping Princesses from their recent release, Tragic Magic, on Infine Records. Before that, Joanna Newsom brought us Bridges and Balloons from the Golden Apples of the Sun compilation, released on Bastet Records in 2004. Tara Clerkin Trio brought us Somewhere Good, the lead single off of their upcoming album on World of Echo. Another Drag City track from Gaster Del Sol, that was The Relay from their 1996 album Upgrade and Afterlife. And we started off the set with Ceaseless Sun by Abel Noyes from their album High Tide, released in 2024. Also on World of Echo Records. 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

Hello, WXYC Chapo Hill. DJ Mayday is back on set today with Apply by Glasser for you guys. Today I'm going to be trying something fun. There's this classic beat, the dot, dot, dot one by the Ramones that comes up so often in my mind these days that I decided to play a lot of songs that start with this beat. So as you have heard, Language at an Angle by Sam Wenk and the Blig... and the 80s Fam by Kim Repscura and Black to Black by Amy Winehouse. And next up we'll be having a... let me check that for a minute. We have Xylitol? We have Xylitol's song Murhana, which doesn't exactly start with the song, but it fits with the vibe of Apply somehow. But anyways, I hope you guys are having a great evening, and I'll be here with you guys until 7 p.m. And WXYC would also like you to know about The Bridge International, which is a non-profit organization whose mission is to bridge gaps in services for individuals who have experienced human trafficking. The Bridge currently has a community awareness project underway for migrant harm reform workers in North Carolina who are especially vulnerable to experiencing human trafficking. They are accepting donations of non-perishable food, bottled water, socks, toothbrushes, toothpaste, deodorant, and washcloths to give in a backpack as a kit to farm workers. These kits are an opportunity to provide some basic resources and information on human trafficking to this population. If you're interested in donating items, organizing a drive event, or receiving their Amazon wishlists, reach out to the organization's co-executive director at 828-278-8054 or through email at info@thebridgeinternational.net. So I hope you guys are enjoying this set. I'll be kicking off some new music.

sau đâu ăn là bên tiêu đi là tự được ba đứa thích một cô đơn.

Perfection of a Hipster by God Help the Girl, with the iconic start, as I just mentioned, and Be My Baby by The Ronettes, who was believed to be the first artist, I think, to use that beat at the beginning of a song, but we'll get into that later. But Marley Peck, the last Petroso by Michael Stevens, Marana by Xylitol, and looking back on that beat, I think actually the first one to use it was related to Phil Spector, because a producer drummer called Mel Blaine, he accidentally dropped his drumsticks on the drum after being on the bass, so it created the da da da boom sound. And Phil Spector, who created all of the wall of sound and ideology, really approved of it, so yeah, it got passed along. So something similar of that would be coming up. But next up for you guys, we have an original soundtrack by Laurel Halo, and the song is called Polymetallic Noddle. Very similar to the Michael Stevens song. Very mysterious vibes, I would say. But anyways, WQIC would also let you know about recycling no-nos. So there are a number of items that are often thrown into Orange County's blue recycle carts that causes problems on unnecessary costs for our country's recycling program. Please avoid placing the following items in your blue recycling bin: styrofoam, paper towels and napkins, batteries, bubble wrap, and other plastic shipping materials, clothes, household glass, plateware and mirrors, aerosol cans, food waste, paper sieves, pump mechanisms and household cleaners, toothpaste tubes, disposable cups, lids, and straws, shredded paper, cords, hoses, and wires, 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
1: Are we ready?
2: Not yet.
1: Maestro, should we do it?
2: Yeah.
1: Movement by movement.
2: Oh.
3: I guess that meant yes. What did he say?
1: Oh.
3: Oh.
1: Stand by, please, everyone.

Zerpiano und Nobile. Oh.

0: Okay. 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
1: Ja. Ricochet. Ja. Hom, hom, hom.

We're not having now having Ricochets by Romeo Pryor, and before that Boyish by Japanese Breakfast. Interestingly enough, by the record label Dead Oceans, a very, very good record label from, I think, 2007 in Indiana. They were into a lot of like dream pop, modern dream pop, shoegaze stuff. Other artists under there are Slowdive, Mitski, Crombin, I think. All of them are really good and very similar. They're now doing something, I think, really cultural right now in terms of cultural impact, I think. You know, they're trying to do more world music and stuff. But anyways, before that, Tagini by Joshua Chimua Crampton and Mind of a Child by Julie Tippetts. Something quieter to build up to that, you know, da-da-da sound. And the film score by Laura Hilo. But anyways, WXYC would like to know about student legal services. Carolina Student Legal Services is a nonprofit law firm that is available to provide full-time UNC Chapel Hill students with free legal assistance. The SLS can address landlord problems, property damage claims, name and gender marker changes, uncontested divorce, employment contracted review, and many other matters. Please note that the SLS cannot advise students who have a problem with a fellow student, the university, or other state agencies. 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And next up, following on that, you know, oral music transition, we'll be having Charles Stepney on Step on Step, on the album Look Before You Leap. That'll be some, I don't know, folky jazz or something.

That was Smile in Summer Night by Dear Alois from their album Uncontrollable Ice Age Stories, and a song by Mellow Swells. Yeah, that's about it for the past around 15 minutes. And maybe to elaborate a bit on Dear Alois, they're a Beijing-based band who is a couple, actually. And they were somewhat the start of all of the underground punk stuff in Beijing, which is simply wonderful. They created a lot of brands and record labels that, you know, helped fed the later bands. And yeah, the musicians now grew up listening to this band, so simply a legacy. And speaking of world music and dead oceans, I mentioned before, I'm pulling up some, you know, worldly jazz and crumbin for you guys, also from dead oceans. So I'll be on set 207, so if you have requests, please call 919-962-8989, and I will be with you again on Monday night. But anyways, WQYC would like you to know about Compostmates. It is a UNC student organization that works to expand access to composting for off-campus students through a free food scrap pickup service. Scraps from student households are donated to community gardens where they are transformed into nutrient-rich compost to support healthy growth of local foods. 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Non-student community members can check out the Carborough and Chapel Hill farmers markets as well as their local community gardens to donate their food scraps and help return their nutrients back into the earth. So next up we have Lady M.M. and Crumbin from their album, I think their second album without collaboration, Con Todo Al Mundo.

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And anyways, the Big Spicy would like you to know about Issue Voter. 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Next up, we'll be having Up Top Up by Max Jeff.

Hey, everybody. It's 7:02 p.m. You're listening to WXYC Chapel Hill 89.3 FM. That was When the Levee Breaks by Led Zeppelin. Before that, we had Bodies by Mirror to Mirror. Leading to that one, Bodies by Car Seat Headrest, off the album Mirror to Mirror. Before that, Mythologies by Windsor for the Derby. Leading into that one, Lady and Man by Krongbean. And then before that, Bamboo Flute Blues by Yusuf Lateef off the classic album Psychic Emotus. I'm taking over now. I'm DJ Barely There. Going to be here until 8 o'clock. Then I hand it off to DJ String Theory, who's going to have this usual slot from 7 to 9 on Fridays. First up, we've got Davos by Jan Jelinek. But before that, WXYC would like you to know that we have an amazing set of apps. You're probably familiar with our iPhone app, but we've also got an Android app, a tvOS app, and an Apple Watch app. In fact, you can send in requests through the Android and iOS apps. Just press the request button. Or if you're old school and want to talk to the DJ, there's another button to dial a DJ and make a good old phone call. Our iPhone app has a great set of home screen widgets, so you can see at a glance what we're playing. And you can also start playback by telling Siri to play XYC. Or play WXYC, sorry. Whenever I see WXYC on a screen, I do the slang version, which is where you take the W out. Anyway, I'll be here till 8. Call in a request at 919-962-8989. Here is Jan Jelinek.

This is Margaret by Gregory Isaacs and Son, off of the album Father and Son. Before that, we had a different Isaac Hayes, with Body Language off of Chocolate Chip. Leading into that one, Mango by Coop Chloe off of Maximum Compost from Haiti, some Haitian music. And then before that, some Nigerian-American music, Heja Obialo by Heaven Souls, 19-year-old from Texas. Really cool kind of internet music kid. I say kid, I mean I'm 22. It's unfair to call someone 3 years younger than me. Adult with independence and agency. How about that? And then before that, Davos by Jen Jelinek. From 2003, some glitch music, the year I was born. I'm DJ Barely There, going to be here until 8. If you want to call in a request, you can do so at our phone number, 919-962-8989, or use the app.

0: It will rework. Caught 100 times, that's kinda normal. But I'm off to better things to be informal. Posting my tax, gonna get a letter from my lawyer. My fans asking what's up, but I'm not giving out no spoilers.
1: I think with me, cause you think I won't put my hands on you. And I will. My patience is running real thin with you. I just told you I'm not in the mood and you over here playing crack and jokes. Funny, leave me the fuck alone. I'm about to block your ass on everything. You annoying as

This is 777-9311. By the Time, Morris Day and the Time, the album What Time Is It from 1982. Of all of the songs that are just a phone number, this is maybe the best one, Sorry to Soulja Boy. Before that, we had Tower of Power with Soul Vaccination. Leading into that one, Charlotte rapper Lorde Jamonte Ogbon with You Know My Love Language Right. And then before that, Gregory Isaacson's Son with Margaret. Here's an interesting story about this song that I'm going to read you, because I think it's cool. It's somewhat surprising, if not outright ironic, that the most famous drum pattern on a Prince song is neither a Prince song nor, according to legend, a pattern he programmed. The tune is 777-9311 by The Time. And its Lin LM1 drum machine pattern is one that's been tying drummers in knots since it's appeared on the group's second album, 1982's What Time Is It, produced by Time lead singer Morris Day and The Star Company, an alias for Prince. No one in the world has more experience playing this backbreaking beat than Time drummer Jelly Bean Johnson. He shakes his head as soon as the subject is brought up, adjusts his black bowler hat, and settles in for a story he's shared many times before. Prince did a lot of songs on drum machine, he tells me, so I had to learn all these crazy-ass drum machine beats. Some of that stuff is not humanly possible, but I had to learn it, because live, I was the drum machine. There's no better example of a not-humanly-possible drum pattern than 777-9311, with its hiccuping hi-hat pattern and offbeat snare hits. And Johnson knows exactly where it originated, from one of the drumming heroes of Prince and the rest of their Minneapolis musical circle. That's David Garibaldi from Tower of Power. Just listen to some of those iconic R&B beats he played, Johnson insists. He put his personality into that program, and that beat is a prime example of David's personality. This is an opinion shared among many of Johnson's former bandmates. During a 2016 Red Bull Music Academy lecture, former Time keyboardist Jimmy Jam said, "When the LM1 initially came out, there were drum beats that were put in by drummers. They actually had drummers put in beats. The 777-9311 beat was put in by a drummer named David Garibaldi, who's a drummer for Tower of Power. If you ever have the opportunity or pleasure of hearing Morris Day play the drums, Morris Day plays exactly like David Garibaldi." So there's a cool tech history story for you. Let's let that beat play out. I'm DJ Barely There. If you want to call in a request, you can do so at our phone number, 919-962-8989, or use the app. WXYC would like you to know, Photo Farm are a small staff of artists who aim to foster the exchange of ideas and skills. 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

Yes, you are. Prince with Cream. Before that, Beatbox by Crazy P, English new disco band. They used to be named Crazy Penis, and then they changed their name for understandable reasons. Before that, Hibiscus by Carré featuring Baby Africa. And then before that, Iyaka by Ibrahim Alpha Jr., UK broken beat producer, off his new album Infinite Black Inside. I'm DJ Barely There, gonna be here until 8, so a couple more songs, and then hand off to DJ String Theory. So stay tuned for their set, and call in at 919-962-8989 to make requests.

This is Biomigrant with Buff-Breasted Sandpiper. Before that, we had Pluramon with Have You Seen Jill, an incredible album that I had just learned about. It's like a glitch album from the early 2000s with Marcus Schmickler doing and Kevin Drum on guitar and Keith Rowe on tabletop guitar, which, like, okay, boring, academic music, whatever, go away. But Julie Cruz is on vocals, and I have no idea how that happened. Before that, we had Elixirs of the Underground by Greekopedia, and then leading to that one, Maria by the Six Organs of Admittance. I've been DJ Barely There, handing it off to the next DJ soon. If you want to call in a request, you can do so at our phone number, 919-962-8989, or use the app. The Odum Institute for Research in Social Science provides members of the UNC community with educational and consultative resources to advance their social science research projects. With over 100 short courses covering a wide range of research topics, from qualitative research to data science, the Institute can support researchers throughout the entire lifecycle of their projects. 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